You know it drove mama crazy being a trucker's wife. The part she couldn't handle was being alone. I guess she needed more to hold than just a telephone. Papa called mama each and every night just to ask her how she was and if the kids were alright. Mama would wait for the call to come in, but when daddy'd hang up, she was gone again. Mama was a looker, Lord, how she shined. Papa couldn't look the jealous.

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9: Here's an AM 540 KWMT weatherology forecast. Slight chance for storms tonight. Otherwise, partly cloudy skies. Lows level off around 60. East winds 5 to 10 miles per hour. Sunshine mixed with clouds at times. Tomorrow, high temperatures reach up to 83. Lows dip down to about 57 tomorrow night. Highs level off around 81 Tuesday under mainly sunny skies. 82 Wednesday. From the Weatherology Weather Center, I'm staff meteorologist Laura Lockwood. Right now, it's 75 degrees.
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11: AM 540 KWMT Weatherology Forecast. Mainly cloudy skies expected tonight. Lows around 60. Winds out of the east 5 to 10 miles per hour. Sunshine mixed with clouds at times. Tomorrow, high temperatures reach up to 83. Lows dip down to about 57. Tomorrow night, partly cloudy skies. Highs level off around 81 Tuesday under mainly sunny skies. 82 Wednesday. From the Weatherology Weather Center, I'm staff meteorologist Laura Walker. Right now, 71.
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1: 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Mainly cloudy skies.

0: That's it tonight. Lows around 60. Winds out of the east, 5 to 10 miles per hour. Sunshine mixed with clouds at times. Tomorrow, high temperatures reach up to 83. Lows dip down to about 57. Tomorrow night, partly cloudy skies. Highs level off around 81 Tuesday, under mainly sunny skies. 82 Wednesday. From the Weatherology Weather Center, I'm staff meteorologist Laura Lockwood. Right now, it's 70 degrees.
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1: Here's the AM 540 KWMT weatherology forecast. Mainly cloudy skies expected tonight, lows around 60. Winds out of the east, 5 to 10 miles per hour. Sunshine mixed with clouds at times tomorrow. High temperatures reach up to 83. Lows dip down to about 57 tomorrow night. Partly cloudy skies. Highs level off around 81 Tuesday under mainly sunny skies. 82 Wednesday. From the Weatherology Weather Center, I'm staff meteorologist Laura Walkley. Right now, it's 70 degrees.
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0: have to worry about toting the billfold no more. 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I'm going to be carrying food stamps. 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I'm going to be... Yes.
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1: Here's the AM 540, KWMT weatherology forecast. Slight chance of thunderstorms overnight, otherwise partly cloudy skies. Lows of low around 59, easterly winds 5 to 10 miles per hour. Mainly clear Monday, daytime highs approaching 84. Lows of low around 56, Monday night, partly cloudy skies. A blend of clouds and sun and dry, Tuesday and Wednesday, with highs in the low 80s. From the Weatherology Weather Center, I'm staff meteorologist Lula Wapley. Currently 63.
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1: New airstrikes launched. I'm Sue Guzman, Fox News. The U.S. striking more targets in Iran, saying they were in self-defense. CENTCOM says it launched the airstrikes on Iranian radar and drone sites after

0: Mostly clear skies. Partly cloudy. Monday night lows around 56. That's your updated forecast brought to you by Quickstar, supporting local weather in communities across the state. Currently 62.
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1: Here I come from.
0: 614, 61 degrees, sunshine right now. It's kind of sticky out there. That humidity sitting at 90% right now. So it's a little humid in the morning. Wind speed sitting at 6 out of the southeast. Going to be a nice day, though. Sunny, high near 84. Calm winds in the afternoon. Tonight, partly cloudy, down to 56. Tomorrow, mostly sunny, 81. Not a chance of rain until Thursday. So, yeah, hang in there. We need the rain, that's for sure. But who doesn't like sunny days? Eddie Rabbit, Running with the Wind. 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

0: NBC and Peacock tomorrow night. Sweet Magnolias, the fifth season, comes to Netflix June 11th. Season 3 of House of the Dragon be on HBO the 21st. And finally, the holidays, big ones, Father's Day the 21st, June 19th. Juneteenth on the 19th. It's also Pride Month, and we're gearing up for America's big 250th birthday in July. It's also my birthday month. Yay!
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0: out where we are when it comes to the USMCA. Good morning. You're listening to the American Ag Network. I'm Susan Littlefield with the news of agriculture. USMCA renegotiations will likely take years and outlast the Trump administration. That according to one trade expert at a Brookings Institution event last week. Visiting fellow Christopher Sands told a Brookings audience that required six-year review of the 2020 USMCA is about to turn into an annual review.
1: If we don't renew, the agreement continues for 10 years. And so there is some stability that comes from that. However, what happens is we begin negotiating to try to address U.S. concerns. So essentially, it's an ongoing negotiation where there isn't really a timetable, just that July 1, 2027, we'll have another cards on the table moment.
0: And so on for every additional year. Agriculture remains a staple of the USMCA, generating $149 billion in U.S. farm and seafood exports to Canada and Mexico and supporting nearly 500,000 jobs. Farm exports to Canada have quadrupled and those to Mexico increased fivefold since NAFTA. Yet Sands says no resolution to the review for possibly years.
1: This whole USMCA kick the can down the road, continue the negotiations, is going to mean we're going to be in this pressure cooker with no easy exit ramp all the way through the end of the Trump administration. And the quicker that we can come to an arrangement where we can calm down a bit, the better.
0: Sands says that U.S. Trade Ambassador Jamison Greer must let Congress know his plans in early June, which, by the way, starts today. Greer told the Council of Foreign Relations think tank that he's already started bilateral talks with Mexico, while Canada is more problematic, given its ag and security disagreements with the U.S. You're listening to the American Ag Network.
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4: We're in the middle of an additional base acre allocation that came to us through language in the One Big Beautiful Bill Act. 30 million additional base acres will be allocated across the country. And right now, FSA, they're in the process of finalizing what we're calling a history dig, understanding the number of acres planted in what crops from 2019 to 2023. Once that work is complete, we'll understand how many acres. At that point, the landowner will be notified of additional base acres that they're eligible to add to their farming business. One of the provisions is the base acre total cannot exceed the number of acres farmed on a farm.
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0: Country 540 QWMT, Lori Morgan, except for Monday. 7:18, some sunshine in the area. Gorgeous day, 62 degrees, looking for a high. 84 now, they bumped it up a couple degrees. So beautiful day, get out there and enjoy it. Well, the winner of this year's Scripps National Spelling Bee was 14-year-old Shrey Parika from San Bernardino, California. The winning word he correctly spelled was bromocriptine, which is a polypeptoid alkaloid that is a derivative of ergot and mimics the activity of dopamine. Okay. So the site unscrambler.com looked at internet search data to see about the most misspelled words. Most misspelled words in America. Number one, bougie. Correctly spelled B-U-G-I-E. B-O-U-G-I-E. Bourgeois. Coming in number two, favorite. Through. T-H-R-O-U-G-H. Business, tomorrow, because. Definitely beautiful. Nice, separate. Okay. Yeah, most challenging word for Iowans, apparently, is character. So, I don't know, it doesn't say much about our, never mind.
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Jenny Chesney, she thinks my tractor's sexy. 805, 66 degrees with sunshine. Looking for a high of 84 later on today. Coming up in just a couple minutes, we're going to check in with Helena McNamee and get a preview of the livestock markets. First, Roger Miller, Chug Love. 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

0: True Country, Flat 40, KWMT, Travis Tritt. Can I trust you with my heart? 8:16, 66 degrees with sunshine. You can see Travis Tritt live and on stage right here in Fort Dodge, Saturday, August 8th. Yeah, Country Jam 2026. Tickets are on sale now. Get them before they're all sold out, because there's going to be a lot of people going there. Some random facts to help you ease into your Monday. Fewer than 2% of NCAA students go on to the professional level. NCAA also estimates the likelihood of even making it from high school sports to the NCAA level is about 6%. 90% of all crawfish consumed in the United States is produced in Louisiana. American Sign Language is closer to French Sign Language than any other sign language in the world because the developer of ASL learned sign language in France. So an American deaf person and a French deaf person would understand each other way better than an American and a Brit. Freelancers were originally referred to self-employed sword-wielding mercenaries. Yeah, literally freelancers. And finally, we shake hands to show we're unarmed. It was also a sign of trust that you believe the other person was going to take their sword out to fight you. So, there you go. Rascal Flats coming around the corner.
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0: 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Merle Haggard, it's all in the movie. 66 degrees, sunshine at 8:30. Looking for high later on at 82. So it's the final week of planting Feed the Farmers. 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
2: Nearly 1,000 UAW members at the American Axle Dow Corporation plant in Three Rivers, Michigan are on strike after negotiations with the company broke down. Members of Local 2093 claim they're done making concessions and say it's been 18 years since they've been fairly paid. Union officials say the workers' pay was drastically cut during the Great Recession to keep the company alive and has only increased about $4 over the past 18 years. It makes key parts for the Chevy Silverado and GMC Sierra trucks. Crude oil prices are higher. Brent crude at $94 a barrel. West Texas Intermediate at $90 after the U.S. attacked Iranian sites and Iran shot down a U.S. drone, though the U.S. says negotiations are still continuing. That's your Fox Business Report. I'm Jenny Coselda. Invested in you.
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0: I had me a date with the cutest little gal in these 50 states. One of them hybrid uptown fancy little things. She said she loved me, and it seemed to me that everything was not like it ought to be. So hand in hand we strolled down Lover's Lane. She was oh so far from a chunk of ice. Our smooching party was going real nice. So help me, Hannah, I think it'd have been there yet. I give her a kiss, a little squeeze. She said, Tex, excuse me, please, but I've just got to have a filter cigarette.
1: Smoke, smoke, smoke that cigarette. Puff, puff, puff, and if you smoke yourself to death,
0: tell St. Peter at the Golden Gate that you hate to make him wait. You've got to have another cigarette.
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0: time zone am I on? What country am I in?
1: It doesn't matter. 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
0: It's always on 5 in Margaritaville, come to think of it.
1: Yeah, I heard that.
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1: In the middle of this ongoing conflict between the U.S. and Iran, and for a second time in less than a week.
2: July corn down 3.5, trading 443 and a quarter. December 472 down 3. July beans 1185 and a half, down 1 1/4. November 1190 and a quarter, up a quarter. Soybean meal July 326.30, down 350. Oil July 78.75, up 103. Chicago wheat for July 613 and 3/4, up 3 1/4. Kansas City 655 and a quarter, up 5 1/2. And Minneapolis July down 3, 660 and a quarter. Live cattle for June 248.75, up 50. August 240.25, up 120. August feeders 350.40, up 197. And September 347.37, up 202. Lean hogs for June 95.92, up 7. July $100.55, up 105. Class 3 milk for June 4 higher, 16.27. July 16.75, and a nickel to the plus. 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
2: Welcome to Cold the Green on the Screen. You're listening to the American Ag Network. Good morning. I'm Susan Littlefield. Well, a new case of screwworm has been reported. That happened on Friday, just 31 miles south of the border. That's the closest reporting of the pest so far. Texas producers on high alert as warmer weather is helping in that spread. Other factors weighing in on this livestock market today is the cattle futures hold a significant discount to the cash. They'll be not sustained with futures potentially on their increase that we're seeing today. Box beef prices show signs of weakness as demand, some think, might be on the slowdown. As the August feeder cattle have a chart gap above the market, hogs move back to support on Friday. Traders may buy in anticipation of short-term trend to take a quick profit from the marketplace, as packers, they thought, is to be aggressive this week, as buying was light last week, and they may need to step up to get those purchases made. We'll look at numbers in a moment on the American Ag Network.
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2: It's time to take a look at those markets again. Over on the Chicago Board of Trade, July corn is down 5 at 441 and 3 quarters. September down 4 and 3 quarters at 451. December down 4 and a half at 470 and a half. July soybeans down 3 and a half at 1183 and a quarter. September down 3 quarters at 1180 and a quarter. November is steady at 1190. July wheat is up 3 and a quarter at 613 and 3 quarters, while December is up 1 and a half at 644 and a half. Now over on the livestock side of things, June live cattle are up 82 at 249.07, August up 152 at 240.57, October up 190 at 232.32. August feeders are up an even $4 at $352.42, while September is up $3.80 at $349.15. Lean hogs are mixed right now, with June down 30 at $95.55, July up 42 at $99.92, August down 45 at $97.90. And now taking a look over at the ag weather outlook for the Midwest. It was drier in the east this weekend, while the west saw scattered showers, particularly in Missouri, where it was heavier and produced some localized flooding. Showers continue on Monday, but back off on Tuesday before a system in the northern plains begins to push through. Showers will be more consistent in the west, and forecasts have the front progressing into the east this weekend, which would produce rounds of showers and thunderstorms across much of the region going into early next week. It is currently sunny, lightly breezy, and 76 degrees in Fort Dodge. Keeping an eye on the ag news, weather, and markets so you don't have to, I'm Helena McNamee, KWMT.
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3: Stocks lost ground at the open following Friday's records for all three major averages. Crude oil prices are elevated, but under $100 a barrel as investors monitor developments in the Iran conflict. NVIDIA has revealed it's building laptop computers designed for running artificial intelligence. NVIDIA shares up 3%. It will be working with Dell, shares up 2%, and also Microsoft. The stock is up 3%. Shares of Taylor Morrison Home open 22% higher. Berkshire Hathaway will buy the home builder for $6.8 billion in cash. JetBlue says travel demand is strong and it continues to pick up passengers from Spirit Airlines. However, JetBlue shares opened down more than 4.5%. That's your Fox Business Report. I'm Jenny Coselda. Invested in you.
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1: Now 75 or 85 or I point each other away. Turn your spouse to the right and in the night you hear some good buddy say,
2: "Breaker, breaker, got a 50-chain for old Smokey's at 43.
1: It's that Japanese toy, the trucker's joy, that everybody calls CP. Yeah, Citizens Bank keeps you up to date with the fender benders and the Tijuana taxes and all them buyers out there. Flip flop. Now ahead of your children and ahead of your wife on the list of the 10 best things in life, you see, B's got a rate right around number 4. Of course, Beavers, Hot Biscuits, and Merle Haggard come 1, 2, 3, you know. Well, I was loaded down coming out of Lake City, I was checking out seat covers young and pretty, when all of a sudden there come a call over my CB, ringing wall to wall. Said, go to Double Nickel, said, you hit the ridge, because there's a smoky picture taker to the side of the bridge. Oh, mercy. Appreciate that, good buddy. What's your handle out? Come on. Got any county mounties out there prowling? Come on. And he said,
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0: about it.
1: All right, right now, hammer down, you got the mean machine here. Well, there I was streaking, my needle was a peaking, right around 79. That old D's juice was a getting loose, and everything was fine. From wall to wall, I got a call from a front door Big Bird trapper.
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1: 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I could count every button on that pretty blouse she was a-wearing. 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
2: It's time to take a look at those markets again. Over on the Chicago Board of Trade, July corn is down 5.5 at 441 and a quarter. September down 5.5 at 450 and a quarter. December down 4.75 at 470. July soybeans are down 8 at 1178 and 3 quarters. September down 5 at 1176. November down 3.5 at 1186 and a half. July wheat is down 2 at 608 and a half, while December is down 2.25 at 640 and 3 quarters. Now over on the livestock side of things, July live cattle are up 67 at 248.92, August up 130 at 240.35, October up 167 at 232.10. August feeder cattle are up 327 at 351.70, September up 347 at 348.82. June lean hogs are down 77 at 95.07. July up 45 at 99.97. August down 70 at 97.65. And now taking a look over at the ag weather outlook for the Midwest. While the east remained dry over the weekend, scattered showers moved through the western part of the region, leading to localized flooding in Missouri due to heavier downpours. These showers are expected to persist through Monday before tapering off on Tuesday. Attention now shifts over to the northern plains, where a fresh system is projected to track into our area this Wednesday and Thursday. Although the western part of the region will experience more steady rainfall, updated forecasts indicate the front will move eastward and stall over the weekend. This presents a significant shift from previous models, signaling rounds of thunderstorms and rain for much of the region beginning early next week. Despite this activity, some areas may unfortunately remain dry, which continues to fuel worries regarding the development of drought conditions. It is currently sunny, lightly breezy, and 83 degrees in Fort Dodge. Keeping an eye on the ag news, markets, and weather so you don't have to, I'm Helena McNamee, KWMT.
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2: 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Jesse Allen with News of Agriculture. With a high amount of volatility in the ag marketplace right now, it can be tricky for farmers to market their grain. However, it's possible to take advantage of some price rallies and protect your bottom line at the same time. Michael Widener, Director of Grain Origination and Producer Strategy at Landis Cooperative in Iowa, said this is a good opportunity for farmers to clean up some old crop sales. Widener said, though, it's important for farmers to block out the noise from the constantly changing news headlines and focus on the marketing factors that they can control.
3: It can be tough to block out the noise, but that's one of the things we try to stress with our growers. Block out the noise, try to control the controllables, and really hone in on, what's my cost of production? That's an easy thing for myself to say, but how can, potentially Landis come alongside a grower and help them define that cost reduction, maybe look at identifying some ROI goals, and then from there we can, take some actionable steps to help implement some different price floors via, different grain marketing strategies that we offer. Because like you said, Riley, it's all about defending our downside risk and then maybe maintaining some flexibility and upside opportunity via some tools that we can deploy at the farm.
2: Well, more in a minute on the American Ag Network.
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2: Continuing our story, when it comes to making sales at this time of year, Widener said farmers have several flexible selling options that can allow them to lock in a price floor while also leaving some room for potential upside.

they were missing. They could only cook or read a book, tell that gal invented kissing. Mr. Edison, he invented the lights, Mr. Bell, the telephone. And Columbus found America, their names are all well known. But till she came along, this world had something missing. And I'm telling you, there was nothing to do till that gal invented.

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3: It's time to take a look at the closing markets for Monday, June 1st. July corn closed down 2 3/4 at 444. September down 3 at 452 3/4. December down 2.5 at 472.5. July soybeans down 6 at 1180 3/4. September down 2.5 at 1178.5. November down 1 1/4 at 1188 3/4. July wheat down 1 3/4 at 608 3/4. And December down 2.5 at 640.5. And now taking a look over at the livestock side of things, the live cattle complex spent the day trading mildly higher, as traders are pleased to at least see boxed beef prices higher. More than anything, traders need to see continued fundamental support if they're going to successfully move the contracts higher this week. It is also worth noting that over the weekend, there was another case of New World screwworm found just 31 miles away from the United States-Mexico border in sheep. Overall, net mercantile June live cattle closed up 75 at 249, August up 155 at 240.60, October up 190 at 232.32. Upon seeing the live cattle contracts trading higher, the feeder cattle contracts have also jumped higher. Pleased to take any support the market can attract at this point. August feeders closed up 312 at 351.55, September up 332 at 348.67. One would hope that traders would look at the continued support of consumers as the midday pork cutout values were higher and begin to show the lean hog contracts some support. However, that just wasn't the case for the market on Monday, as most of the lean hog contracts spent the day trading lower on Monday and ultimately closing the same as well. June lean hogs closed down 82 at 95.02. July was up 35 at 99.85, but August was down 75 at 97.60. This was a look at the closing markets for Monday, June 1st, and with KWMT, I'm Helena Mack.
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4: Here's the AM 540 KWMT weatherology forecast. Ample sunshine expected this afternoon, with daytime highs approaching 86. Northeasterly winds 5 to 10 miles per hour. Mainly clear skies. Tonight, lows level off around 57. High temperatures reach up to 81. Tomorrow, sunshine mixed with clouds at times. From the Weatherology Weather Center, I'm meteorologist Jennifer Wojcicki. Currently 82.
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You got to show her you love her. Ronnie Millsap, hi everyone. Good afternoon. Tim Dale Iker in with the music on the PM show here at 540 KWMT. Seems like old times being here with you. Coming up, I've got, the one and only Hank Williams.

Well, it doesn't get any more classic than that one right there. Hank Williams, True Country, 540 KWMT, the station that plays Hank. And Kenny, got Kenny Rogers.

Oh, they called him the coward, coward of the county. Kenny Rogers, True Country, KWMT. Well, my birthday list on this Monday, June 1st, first month, first day of the month.

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And I'm just as tough as a hickory fryer, and I can dive deeper and come up drier, and he did it too. 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

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Tim Dale playing favorites on KWMT. We are into week number 8 of Feed the Farmer. Let me get my script here. All right. Now it's the final week of Feed the Farmer for this spring planting edition. Heading out to Buena Vista, Calhoun, Carroll, Sac, and Crawford counties. And you can listen for that cue to call mornings with Jeff, middays with Lincoln, or you can sign up online, go to our website, yourforddodge.com, and register online. You can also nominate an active farmer in any of these counties. Again, the counties are Buena Vista, Calhoun, Carroll, Sac, and Crawford. For this week, final week here of the spring edition. Now, if you're a winner, they'll draw a winner on Thursday. Be sure and get signed up by then. They'll draw a winner Thursday. If you're the winner, they'll be bringing you lunch to your place, your farm, on Friday. The Feed the Farmer crew, Helena and Paul and the gang. 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Active farmers, get yourself signed up. They might be bringing lunch to your place come Friday. 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

0: Does he love you? 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Well, I brought along my Billboard chart book today. Let's go back to 1999, this time of the year. Tim McGraw had the number one song in the Billboard charts and on country radio. Tim's song, Please Remember Me. Let's go back a little farther. 1992, Billy Ray Cyrus had the number one monster hit in America on country stations and pop stations and everywhere. You know what I'm talking about. Achy Breaky Heart. Ah, yes, they still line dance to that tune. Billy Ray Cyrus. Big hit this time of the year back in 1992.
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7: AM 540 KWMT, weatherology forecast. Slight chance for scattered storms tonight, otherwise mainly clear. Will zip down to about 57. Winds out of the east, 5 to 10 miles per hour. Partly cloudy tomorrow, high of 81. Mainly clear skies tomorrow night, 55. High temperatures reach up to 81 Wednesday under partly cloudy skies. 82 Thursday, chance for storms. From the Weatherology Weather Center, I'm staff meteorologist Ulla Lockwood. Currently 88.
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1: It's time to take a look at the closing markets for Monday, June 1st. July corn closed down 2 3/4 at 444. September down 3 at 452 3/4. December down 2.5 at 472.5. July soybeans down 6 at 1180 3/4. September down 2.5 at 1178.5. November down 1 1/4 at 1188 3/4. July wheat down 1 3/4 at 608 3/4. And December down 2.5 at 640.5. And now taking a look over at the livestock side of things, the live cattle complex spent the day trading mildly higher, as traders are pleased to at least see boxed beef prices higher. More than anything, traders need to see continued fundamental support if they're going to successfully move the contracts higher this week. It is also worth noting that over the weekend, there was another case of New World screwworm found just 31 miles away from the United States-Mexico border in sheep. Overall, net mercantile June live cattle closed up 75 at 249, August up 155 at 240.60, October up 190 at 232.32. Upon seeing the live cattle contracts trading higher, the feeder cattle contracts have also jumped higher, pleased to take any support the market can attract at this point. August feeders closed up 312 at 351.55, September up 332 at 348.67. One would hope that traders would look at the continued support of consumers as the midday pork cutout values were higher and begin to show the lean hog contracts some support. However, that just wasn't the case for the market on Monday, as most of the lean hog contracts spent the day trading lower on Monday and ultimately closing the same as well. June lean hogs closed down 82 at 95.02. July was up 35 at 99.85, but August was down 75 at 97.60. This was a look at the closing markets for Monday, June 1st, and with KWMT,

Here's Martina. Martina McBride, True Country, KWMT. Happy birthday to Ronnie Dunn. Ronnie, mostly the lead singer and the duo, Brooks and Dunn. Here they are. Play this for everybody out there on the road, on the driving home show.

Still on duty, playing it like it was on the Driving Home Show, 540 KWMT. I got a classic for you right here. In fact, it doesn't get any more classic country than this one. Ray Price, Crazy Arms.

0: I remember it well. The year Clayton Delaney died, Tom T. always said it was 1971. Tom T. Hall. Right before that, Ray Price. 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
4: Stocks ending in the green on this opening day of June. The Dow rising 46, S&P gaining 20, NASDAQ climbing 114. All three indexes closing Monday in record territory. Alphabet, the parent company of Google, plans to sell $80 billion worth of stock to fund AI investments. Some positive news on the U.S. manufacturing front. Data released by the Institute of Supply Management revealed that activity expanded at the fastest pace in 4 years in May, with a reading of 54. Meanwhile, members of the United Auto Workers are striking at the American Axle plant in Three Rivers, Michigan, calling to restore wages that were cut during the 2008 financial crisis. FedEx Freight, the spin-off freight unit of FedEx, began trading on the New York Stock Exchange under the ticker symbol FDXF on Monday. And that's your Fox Business Report. I'm Laura Cantor, invested in you.
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